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The Beatles, Abbey Road medley ahead of that. Let's keep it rolling for this rock band. Here's Toto. I'll supply the love. 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

0: Real Rock Z103. That was She's Waiting by Eric Clapton. Head of that, Black Magic Woman from 1970 off the Abraxas album that Santana cut. I'm Zach Daniels. Happy Monday evening. Molly Hatchett coming up. Real Rock Z103.
1: Here's your Real Rock Z103 weather forecast. Seeing a possibility of some showers late into the overnight tonight. 62 for our low tonight. Mostly to partly sunny. 82 for Tuesday's high. Slight chance of some showers and thunderstorms late Tuesday night and through Wednesday. Wednesday night. That's your forecast on Real Rock Z103.
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Ahead of that, The Heart of Rock and Roll. Great tune by Huey Lewis in the News. Not a lot of people know this, but Huey Lewis in the News is on my top 20 favorite bands. Just something about it, man. That one song that was in Back to the Future, Power of Love. Love that tune. Here's Fleetwood Mac with Big Love. 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

0: 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I got a 30-minute rock binge kicking it off here in a minute after the break with Boston. 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
1: Here's your Real Rock Z103 weather forecast. Seeing a possibility of some showers late into the overnight tonight. 62 for our low tonight. Mostly to partly sunny. 82 for Tuesday's high. Slight chance of some showers and thunderstorms late Tuesday night and through Wednesday. Wednesday night. That's your forecast on Real Rock Z103.
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0: Real Rock Z103, Now You're Gone, White Snake. And in front of that, Pink Floyd's Welcome to the Machine. Killer tune off of that Wish You Were Here album. 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
1: Here's your Real Rock Z103 weather forecast. Seeing a possibility of some showers late into the overnight tonight. 62 for our low tonight. Mostly to partly sunny. 82 for Tuesday's high. Slight chance of some showers and thunderstorms late Tuesday night and through Wednesday night. That's your forecast on Real Rock Z103.
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Head of that, John Cougar Mellencamp's Pink Houses. Cypher Rockbox, Lost and Found before I head out of here. This one from REM, and it's coming off that Murmur album. Kind of an interesting tune from 1983. 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

0: Real Rock Z103 Barracuda by Heart. That's it for me, Zach Daniels, heading for the door. Donnie Iris coming up, ripping into another 30-minute rock bench for you this Monday Eve. That's some Zeppelin, Rainbow, and GNR before ripping into some more Black Sabbath. Gotta love that. I think I've said ripping into too many times. But that's it. That's why it's the end of the night. Real Rock Z103, have a good night. Stay safe. And as always, God bless you. I'll talk to you more tomorrow night.
1: Here's your Real Rock Z103 weather forecast. Seeing a possibility of some showers late into the overnight tonight. 62 for our low tonight. Mostly to partly sunny. 82 for Tuesday's high. Slight chance of some showers and thunderstorms late Tuesday night and through Wednesday. Wednesday night. That's your forecast on Real Rock Z103.
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3: Here's your Real Rock Z-103 weather forecast. Seeing a possibility of some showers late into the overnight tonight. 62 for our low tonight. Mostly to partly sunny. 82 for Tuesday's high. Slight chance of some showers and thunderstorms late Tuesday night and through Wednesday. Wednesday night. That's your forecast on Real Rock Z-103.
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2: 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It's called Turn the Page. Yeah.

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1: Here's your Real Rock Z103 weather forecast. Seeing a possibility of some showers late into the overnight tonight. 62 for our low tonight. Mostly to partly sunny. 82 for Tuesday's high. Slight chance of some showers and thunderstorms late Tuesday night and through Wednesday. Wednesday night. That's your forecast on Real Rock Z103.
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1: This is your I-94 ramp cone zone update. The 210 I-94 ramp is closed. The interchange ramps will be closed to all travelers during construction, and traffic to and from Highway 210 in Fergus Falls will be detoured to the County Road 1/Tower Road. Highway 210 will remain open for travelers during construction. Traffic will shift to one side of the bridge and will be reduced to one lane in each direction. For construction updates, visit the Fergus Falls Chamber at fergusfalls.com and click on the Cone Zone. 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Laundry piling up while the roads are torn up? 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
2: Here's your Real Rock Z103 weather forecast. Seeing a possibility of some showers late into the overnight tonight. 62 for our low tonight. Mostly to partly sunny. 82 for Tuesday's high. Slight chance of some showers and thunderstorms late Tuesday night and through Wednesday. Wednesday night. That's your forecast on Real Rock Z103.
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0: Evening vibes are sunny and calm, with temps chilling at 79. Overnight, clear skies and cooling down to a lovely 70. Tomorrow brings another sunny scorcher, rockin', at highs around 91. Current temperature, 72. 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

0: All right, listen up. Later this morning, it's clear skies and rising temps nudging into the low 80s. This afternoon, you're sweating in the mid 90s. Because who doesn't love that? And as we kick into Wednesday, expect sunny vibes and highs flirting with the low 90s. Current temp? A comfy 70. 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

0: All right, listen up. Later this morning, it's clear skies and rising temps nudging into the low 80s. This afternoon, you're sweating in the mid 90s. Because who doesn't love that? And as we kick into Wednesday, expect sunny vibes and highs flirting with the low 90s. Current temp? A comfy 70. 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

0: All right, listen up. Later this morning, it's clear skies and rising temps nudging into the low 80s. This afternoon, you're sweating in the mid-90s. Because who doesn't love that? And as we kick into Wednesday, expect sunny vibes and highs flirting with the low 90s. Current temp? A comfy 70. 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

0: All right, weather warriors, listen up. Later this morning, we'll enjoy clear skies with temperatures cruising around 70 degrees. This afternoon, sunshine sets the mood and cranks it up to a sizzling 96. Perfect for those who enjoy a little sweat with their rock. Wednesday? Expect some rain in parts, so don't leave your sense of humor at home. Current temperature is 66. 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

0: All right, weather warriors, listen up. Later this morning, we'll enjoy clear skies with temperatures cruising around 70 degrees. This afternoon, sunshine sets the mood and cranks it up to a sizzling 96. Perfect for those who enjoy a little sweat with their rock. Wednesday? Expect some rain in parts, so don't leave your sense of humor at home. Current temperature is 66. 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

0: 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Listen for the latest weather forecast and the latest reports from the Weather Spotter Network. 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
1: This is your I-94 Ramp Cone Zone update. The 210 I-94 ramp is closed. The interchange ramps will be closed to all travelers during construction, and traffic to and from Highway 210 in Fergus Falls will be detoured to the County Road 1/Tower Road. Highway 210 will remain open for travelers during construction. Traffic will shift to one side of the bridge and will be reduced to one lane in each direction. For construction updates, visit the Fergus Falls Chamber at fergusfalls.com and click on the Cone Zone. 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

0: All right, weather warriors, listen up. Later this morning, we'll enjoy clear skies with temperatures cruising around 70 degrees. This afternoon, sunshine sets the mood and cranks it up to a sizzling 96. Perfect for those who enjoy a little sweat with their rock. Wednesday? Expect some rain in parts, so don't leave your sense of humor at home. Current temperature is 66. 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
2: Weather can shift quickly and sometimes become dangerous. Listen for the latest weather forecast and the latest reports from the Weather Spotter Network. 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
3: This is your I-94 ramp cone zone update. The 210 I-94 ramp is closed. The interchange ramps will be closed to all travelers during construction, and traffic to and from Highway 210 in Fergus Falls will be detoured to the County Road 1/Tower Road. Highway 210 will remain open for travelers during construction. Traffic will shift to one side of the bridge and will be reduced to one lane in each direction. For construction updates, visit the Fergus Falls Chamber at fergusfalls.com and click on the Cone Zone. 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Laundry piling up while the roads are torn up? 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

0: 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Super 2 for Tuesday from Mabel Murphy's and River City Auto. 2 from The Who. Baba O'Reilly from 1971's Who's Next and Won't Get Fooled Again off the same album. 10 minutes after 6 on a Super 2 for Tuesday. It's Miles Riker. Well, today is going to be a little bit cloudy. Tonight down to 63 with about a 20% chance of rain. Tomorrow, it's going to be partly cloudy, a few peaks of sun, 20% chance of rain, and a high of 80. And then we start a little bit of a cool off. In fact, by the time we get to Saturday, a high of 73, and then maybe up to about 76 and partly sunny on Sunday. So it feels so good not to have temps in the 90s. I just don't like that. Currently this morning, 65 at 11 minutes after 6. Coming up at 10-2, Derek City, and we'll be in for a check-in to KBRFradio.com News. I'll do sports, find out how the Twins did last night. That'll be at about 10 after 7. I have 2 from Foreigner lined up next. 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

0: Real Rock Z103 Super 2 for Tuesday from Mabel Murphy's and River City Auto. Two from Foreigner, Jukebox Hero, and Cold as Ice. 22 minutes after 6 o'clock. It's Miles Riker. Looks like we're going to have kind of a cloudy day today. 83. Tonight, 63 with a slight chance of rain. And then tomorrow, I'm going to call it partly to mostly cloudy, a 20% chance of rain and a high of 80. Hope you're having a good kickoff to your Tuesday so far. We'll do news coming up at 10-2 on sports at about 10 after 7. 22 minutes after 6. I want you to turn it up as loud as you can go. I don't even care if you make your neighbors mad. I have two from Pablo Cruz coming up next. 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

0: Real Rock Z103, Super 2 for Tuesday from Mabel Murphy's and River City Auto, 2 from Pablo Cruz, both from the 1977 album, A Place in the Sun. I remember it well. I was in, I think it was junior high, and my band teacher, Mr. Gustafson, brought in the brand new vinyl record in the band room. The band room was huge. And there was just a couple of us guys in there hanging out. I think it was during lunch or whatever. And he put that record on and cranked it. And it's like, yes, I was hooked from that day forward. 6:35 on a Super 2 for Tuesday. Here's two in a row from 1980s High Infidelity, REO Speedwagon, Real Rock, Z103. Good morning.
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0: Derek Sidian from the KBRF newsroom for a check into news. 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
1: Well, just a reminder to get out and vote in the Minnesota primary election today. The primary ballot features several major contests, including races for U.S. Senate, Governor, and Congress. One closely watched race is the Democratic U.S. Senate primary between Congresswoman Angie Craig and Lieutenant Governor Peggy Flanagan. Another is the Republican gubernatorial primary between Trump-endorsed candidate Mike Lindell, Speaker of the Minnesota House Lisa Damith, and the GOP-endorsed candidate Kendall Qualls. Locally, residents of Minnesota District 9B will have candidates for state representative on the ballot as well. Incumbent Tom Murphy is challenged by Craig Horlocker for the Republican spot on the ballot, while Owen Werder is the only DFL member running for that seat. Polling locations in Fergus Falls are split between the four wards. Ward 1 at the Fergus Falls Public Library, Ward 2 at the YMCA, Ward 3 at M-State, and Ward 4 at the Bigwood Event Center. Polls are open today until 8 o'clock. For KBRFradio.com News, I'm Derek Sidian. 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

0: Real Rock Z103, Super 2 for Tuesday from Mabel Murphy's and River City Auto. Two from Ozzy, Bark at the Moon and Shot in the Dark. 6 minutes after 7 o'clock, 7:06 on a Super 2 for Tuesday. Z103 Sports for this morning. The Minnesota Twins, they started off their homestand in good fashion last night. They beat the Orioles 9-5, although I was getting a little bit concerned there because the Twins were up like 7-1, and boy, then the Orioles kind of started to come back a little bit. Tonight, same time, 6:40, up against the Orioles. You can hear that game on our sister station, News Talk 1250 KBRF. Minnesota Lynx, who have are in the playoffs, they have secured a berth in the playoffs. They're up against the Portland Fire tomorrow night in a late game at 9 o'clock. You can watch it on the Victory Plus app. They'll be up against the Portland Fire. Minnesota Vikings preseason football, you'll hear it this Saturday right here on Real Rock Z103. The pregame gets underway at 11 o'clock and kickoff is at noon as the Vikings are on the road in preseason football against the New York Giants. Real Rock Z103 weather for today, partly to mostly cloudy, maybe a few peaks of sun, a high of 83, 20% chance of rain tonight with a low of 63. And then partly to mostly cloudy tomorrow, 20% chance of rain again and a high of 80. We are at 66 at 8 minutes after 7 o'clock, 7:08. 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

0: Real Rock Z103, Super 2 for Tuesday, 2 from Zeppelin, Houses of the Holy and Dancing Days. Super 2 for Tuesday from River City Auto and Mabel Murphy's. I was reading something quite interesting this morning about alcohol intake in states. So two small states top the U.S. for alcohol consumption according to the World Population Review data. New Hampshire ranks first with 4.67 gallons of ethanol consumed per capita. And what else do we have here? There's Delaware ranked second at 3.52 gallons per capita. And I think Nevada placed third at 3.42, followed by North Dakota and Montana. Then I decided to look up Minnesota. Minnesota total annual alcohol consumption is roughly 2.79 to 2.87 gallons per ethanol per capita. And then I decided, you know what? Let's look at Wisconsin. Wisconsin averages roughly 2.93 to 3.15 gallons of pure ethanol per capita annually, placing the state around 6th to 8th highest in the United States for overall per capita alcohol consumption. Interesting data I was learning this morning. I lived in Wisconsin for a little while. Yeah, they drink a lot. Forecast for today is looking like this, partly to mostly cloudy, maybe a few peaks of sun and a high of 83. 63 tonight with a slight chance of rain. Slight chance of rain again tomorrow, otherwise mostly cloudy, maybe a little bit of sun, and a high of 80. Currently this morning, 66 at 20 minutes after 7, 7:20. Two from Van Halen coming up next, but first, Paul Schaefer's Day in Rock, Real Rock, Z103.
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5: It's August 11th, and today in 1973, police respond to a 41 Baker call at Miami's Fountain Blue Hotel. 41 Baker is police code for restrain someone mentally disturbed, and in this case, it's The Who's drummer, Keith Moon. Keith is checked into a psych ward, but he thinks it's a gymnasium, so he asks for shorts and a tennis racket. Later, he defeats Brian Wilson in straight sets to advance to the semis. August 11, 1993, Salman Rushdie, author of the Satanic Verses, joins U2 on stage during their concert at Wembley Stadium. Salman has been in hiding for years as a result of death threats issued by the Iranian government. Bono, as a show of solidarity, began calling Salman from the stage every night of the Zoo TV tour, and once he showed up, he became a frequent guest. You know, it's noble, but then again, Bono did the same thing for Danielle Steele. More tomorrow. See you then.
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I got put my banana in Dixie cups, all flavors and push-ups too. I'm your ice cream man.

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Let's do two from the Eagles. We'll kick it off with a song from their 1979 album, The Long Run, and then follow it up with a song from 1972. So here's two from the Eagles, Real Rock Z103.

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0: Real Rock Z103, Super Two for Tuesday, two from the Gin Blossoms. I learned something this morning about that band. I never knew this. Want to know how they got their name, Gin Blossoms? It's actually slang for the red, swollen facial bumps and burst capillaries on a person's nose and cheeks caused by heavy drinking. I never knew that. The band member saw a picture of the famous 20th century comedian W.C. Fields in a book who had gin blossoms. So that's how they got their name. I think that's kind of cool. Real Rock, Z103 weather for today, 83. That's going to be under a partly to mostly cloudy sky. We do have a 20% chance for rain tonight with a low of 63. And then tomorrow, partly to mostly cloudy, a little bit of sun, 20% chance of rain and a high of 80. We are at 66 this morning. It's 7:48. 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Today is the 11th of August already. Wow. At the Z103 studio this morning at 6:64. Yesterday's high 82 and the overnight low 64. Our air quality is good today. Vern Peterson, northeast of Underwood this morning, reported 63 and yesterday's high at 82. Russell Zuhlsdorf of Fergus Falls reported 64 this morning. And from the Z103 Weather Almanac on this date last year, the high 81, the overnight low 57. Minnesota, record temps on this date. In 1947, 97. And in 2004, the record overnight low was 47. 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Derek?
1: A Fergus Falls man was arrested over the weekend for threatening to shoot mail carriers for walking on his lawn. Prosecutors say that 48-year-old Ricky Stevens sent multiple messages to the Fergus Falls post office on August 8th complaining about mail carriers walking on his grass. In one of the messages, Stevens said that, quote, trespassers will be shot on sight, no questions asked, end quote. In a later message, he said that trespassers will not be shot, but to tell the mail carriers that they will be to keep them from going on the grass. The postmaster told police that he had advised Stevens via email in weeks prior that it was policy and procedure for postal carriers to walk the quickest route to each residence, which often entailed walking across lawns instead of using the sidewalk. The threat caused the postmaster to suspend mail delivery to Stevens' address out of concern that he may harm one of the mail carriers. When an officer made contact with Stevens, he admitted to sending the messages. When he was informed that his statements were a threat of violence, Stevens said he was referencing a squirt gun. Stevens was taken into custody on Saturday and made his first court appearance on

0: Monday morning. He has been charged with felony threats of violence. For KBRFradio.com News, I'm Derek Sidian. 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

0: Real Rock Z103, Super 2 for Tuesday from Mabel Murphy's and River City Auto, 2 from Asia. Only time will tell, and heat of the moment. 9 minutes after 8 o'clock on a Tuesday. And usually at this time, we do sports, so let's get into it. The Minnesota Twins were up against the Baltimore Birds last night, and the Twins were up considerably. It was like 7-1 when I was watching the game. And then, boy, the Baltimore Orioles started to come back, but Minnesota Twins held them off. The final score in favor of the Twins, 9-5. So 6:40 again tonight, and you can watch or hear that game for free on our sister station, News Talk 1250 KBRF. Minnesota Lynx have a late game tomorrow night. It'll be a 9 o'clock start time on the Victory Plus app. They'll be up against the Portland Fire at Moda Center Portland. And, of course, a game that you will hear right here on Real Rock Z103 this Saturday as the Vikings are on the road in preseason football up against the New York Giants. That game will start at noon with the pregame getting underway at 11 o'clock. 83 today. That's going to be under a partly to mostly cloudy sky. Tonight, 20% chance of rain with a low of 63. 20% chance of rain tomorrow and a high of 80 under a partly to mostly cloudy sky. And currently this morning, 68. It's 10 minutes after 8 o'clock. Two from Styx coming up next. Both of them from their 1978 release, Pieces of Eight. 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

0: Real Rock Z103, Super 2 for Tuesday from Mabel Murphy's and River City Auto. Two from Styx, both off the 78 release, Pieces of Eight. It's 22 minutes after 8 o'clock. I was reading something a little bit interesting this morning because I'm one of those types of people that loves to watch, like, nasty weather. Heavy rains, thunder, lightning, all that stuff. I enjoy watching it, but I do watch it from a safe place. Well, that led me to this. A Cincinnati man captured the terrifying moment he was struck by lightning while golfing. Hello, Caddyshack. This happened on Friday. He was filming heavy rain on the course when a lightning bolt hit his arm, sending him stumbling backwards. The video went viral after a meteorologist shared it. Now, he said that he was very lucky and blessed to have survived. The National Weather Service reports lightning kills roughly 20 Americans annually, with only 4 confirmed fatalities so far this year. Just 10% of lightning strike victims die. The lifetime odds of being struck by lightning in the United States are 1 in 15,300. As much as I enjoy watching nasty weather like that, I do watch it from underneath a covered place. So hopefully I don't get struck by lightning anytime soon. At least not this year. We're like getting no rain. 83 today and partly to mostly cloudy. 20% chance of rain tonight with a low of 63. 20% chance of rain tomorrow with a partly to mostly cloudy sky and a high of 80. Currently 68 at 23 minutes after 8 o'clock. 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

0: Real Rock Z103, Super Two for Tuesday from Mabel Murphy's and River City Auto in Fergus Falls. That was Rosanna from Toto. Boy, I tell you what, Steve Lukather, the guitarist for the group Toto, unbelievable. Besides, of course, Eddie Van Halen doing that incredible guitar solo in the song Beat It by Michael Jackson, did you know that Steve Lukather played on that song as well? The guy has played with almost everybody. That's how good of a musician he is. Expecting a high today of 83. That'll be under a partly to mostly cloudy sky. 63 tonight. 80 and a slight chance of rain tomorrow with a partly to mostly cloudy sky and maybe a few peaks of sun. 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Yesterday's high 82 with the overnight low at 64. Our air quality is supposed to be good today. Vern Peterson, northeast of Underwood this morning, reported 63 with yesterday's high at 82. Russell Zulsdorf of Fergus Falls this morning reported 64. From the Z103 Weather Almanac, on this date last year, the high 81, the overnight low 57. Minnesota record temps on this date in 1947, 97. In 2004, the overnight low 47. Currently, let me check our temp. We are at 70 at 8:47. And two from Rush coming up next. 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

0: Real Rock, Z103 weather, partly to mostly cloudy today and 83. A slight chance of rain tonight with a low of 63. And then tomorrow, partly to mostly cloudy, maybe a little bit of sun, and a 20% chance of rain and a high of 80.
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I woke last night to the sound of thunder. How far off, I sat and wondered. 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

0: Real Rock Z103 weather for today, 83 the expected high with a partly to mostly cloudy sky. Slight chance of rain tonight with a low of 63, 20% chance of rain tomorrow, 80, and that'll be under a partly to mostly cloudy sky.
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0: Second of two, I Want to Rock from Twisted Sister, Real Rock Z103 on a Super Duper Tuesday. Two in a row all day long. Yeah, we do it every week, and it's brought to us by River City Auto and Mabel Murphy's of Fergus Falls. Well, weather-wise, today we are looking for partly sunny, high near 83, light winds, slight chance of a shower or thunderstorm this evening, not a very good chance. And a slight chance of a shower before 10 o'clock tomorrow morning. Again, not a very good chance. Mostly cloudy on Wednesday night, dipping down to 61 Thursday. Mostly sunny and a high near 79. All right, Black Sabbath with a pair coming up on a Super Twofer Tuesday.
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0: Hanging around Edgar Winter Group, Real Rock Z103, two in a row all day long. It is a super duper Tuesday. We're glad to have you along. Yeah, hope I've got some of your favorites coming up. How about two from Jerry Rafferty? Got that on the way next. Don't go away. 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

0: There's the second one from Jerry Rafferty right down the line. 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Well, let's do a 30-minute rock binge, two in a row style. How does that sound? Yeah, it's Super 2 for Tuesday, so let's get it rolling. Two from Steve Miller Band to get us started. 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

0: Sandman from America, Real Rock Z103 to wrap up a 30-minute rock binge on your Super Twofer Tuesday. Well, what's the weather look like today? Partly sunny, high near 83, and overnight tonight, we'll get down to about 63. There is a very slight chance of a shower this evening and into tomorrow morning. Tomorrow looks like mostly cloudy, becoming sunny later in the day, light winds again, and a nice daytime high. We're looking for a daytime high around 80. 79 under the sun on Thursday. Montrose, Sammy Hagar, Three Doors Down, and more coming up on a Super Twofer Tuesday.
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0: just like Noah's Ark. Let's start lining them up by twos.
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Okay, here's the rules. Two songs by the same band, baby. It's Super Twofer Tuesday on Real Rock

0: Let me go. Three doors down, Real Rock Z103 as we wind our way through your Super Twofer Tuesday. Just read a story about a golfer. He's out there and he decided it was raining, just cats and dogs. And he thought, gosh, I think I'll take a video of this. And he gets his phone up, he starts videoing, and he gets struck by lightning. Oh, boy. Well, he got it all on video, so, and thankfully, he is just fine. Anyway, he said, I am unbelievably lucky. Yeah. When there's lightning, last thing you want to do is hold your 3-iron, that's for sure. All right, Steely Dan with a pair coming up. Don't go away.
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2: 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It's the Awesome for Andy Day benefit coming up August 15th at the Depot on Highway 59 in Earhart.
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0: Take Me Alive, Steely Dan, with a second one there on a Super Twofer Tuesday. Well, looking for a pretty nice day today. Light winds, partly sunny and a high near 83, so great day. All right, got two from Talking Heads to kick off the next 30-minute Rock Binge. Don't go away.
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0: Oh, great stuff. Don't stop. Fleetwood Mac, Real Rock, Z103. Good afternoon, everybody. Right in the middle of a 30-minute rock binge. 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
1: Rumors spreading around in that Texas town. About the shack outside the games. And you know what I'm talking about. 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

0: 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Real Rock Z103. Well, weather-wise, very nice day. You know, we're looking for a few high clouds, but really mostly sunny, about 83 today. Looks like 80 for a high on Wednesday and 79 for Thursday. Could see a real, real slight chance of a shower this evening into tomorrow morning. Now, Friday, partly sunny, chance of showers, and then it looks like a pretty good chance of some rain, 50% chance on Friday night and about 30 or so on Saturday. So a little cooler for the weekend and some rain chances. All right, Queen with a Pair coming up, and stay tuned for Paul Schaefer's Day in Rock.
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5: It's August 11th, and today in 1973, police respond to a 41 Baker call at Miami's Fountain Blue Hotel. 41 Baker is police code for restrain someone mentally disturbed, and in this case, it's The Who's drummer Keith Moon. Keith is checked into a psych ward, but he thinks it's a gymnasium, so he asks for shorts and a tennis racket. Later, he defeats Brian Wilson in straight sets to advance to the semis. August 11, 1993, Salman Rushdie, author of the Satanic Verses, joins U2 on stage during their concert at Wembley Stadium. Salman has been in hiding for years as a result of death threats issued by the Iranian government. Bono, as a show of solidarity, began calling Salman from the stage every night of the Zoo TV tour, and once he showed up, he became a frequent guest. You know, it's noble, but then again, Bono did the same thing for Danielle Steele. More tomorrow. See you then.
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0: Kickstart My Heart. Motley Crue, Real Rock Z103. Making our way through a Super Two for Tuesday. Two in a row all day long. Yeah, all your favorites still to come. I've got two from Stevie Nicks. I got a couple from Grateful Dead. That, in fact, will kick off the next 30-minute Rock Binge and send you back to work at 1 o'clock. All right, hang around. 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
1: The Awesome for Andy Day benefit is coming up Saturday, August 15th at the Depot on Highway 59 in Earhart. And all proceeds from the Awesome for Andy event this year go to Jace Grant. Registration for the fun run starts at 10 in the morning. The ride will run from 11 to 6, stopping at various locations around the area. Prizes, music, and a DJ from 6 to 10. It's the Awesome for Andy Day benefit coming up August 15th at the Depot on Highway 59 in Earhart.
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0: Brass and Pocket from The Pretenders, Real Rock Z 103. Right in the middle of a 30-minute rock binge, here's Def Leppard.
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0: Work It Out. Second one from Def Leppard on a Super Twofer Tuesday. Well, today, another pretty nice day. Partly sunny and 83. Tonight, we'll have a mostly cloudy evening. There is a slight chance of a shower this evening into tomorrow morning. Tomorrow's daytime high, about 80 under a mostly sunny sky. And Thursday, lots of sunshine and 79. Maybe a little bit of rain moving in for Friday evening into Saturday. All right, Lou Graham coming up. Got a couple from you two, two from 38 Special. Yep, it's a Super Twofer Tuesday. Hang around.
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0: will follow. You too. Real Rock Z103. Super Two for Tuesday. We do it for you every week, two in a row from all your favorite artists. And we're grateful to our sponsors, River City Auto and Mabel Murphy's, both of Fergus Falls. So, yeah, thanks for letting us do this every week. All right, two from 38 special coming up next. Don't miss out.
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Caught Up in You. Second one from 38 Special, Real Rock Z103. We'll look for 83 today under a sunny sky. And just a real slight chance of, a scattered shower here and there this evening into tomorrow morning. Otherwise, Wednesday looking mostly sunny and high near 80, 79 under the sunshine for us on Thursday. Two from Cream coming up, Rare Earth with a Pair, couple from

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1: Your love is fading. 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

The Real Rock Z103 kicking off my afternoon with two from Rare Earth on Super 2 for Tuesday. 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Hey, Chuck Ahmed in. Some clouds moving in, keeping us a little bit cooler today. We'll look at that forecast. Now a twofer from the Eagles. 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

0: Real Rock Z103, peaceful, easy feeling in those shoes. Two from the Eagles on Super 2 for Tuesday. Looking at the forecast, some clouds moving in today, keeping us a little bit cooler anyway. Still around the 80 mark. And then we do have a 20% chance for some rainfall overnight tonight, lower 60s. Same type of day tomorrow, maybe a morning sprinkle or two, as it is calling for a 20% chance. Otherwise, sunshine around 80 tomorrow. And it looks like upper 70s to 80 with more sun on Thursday. So a nice week. I've got a couple lined up from Foghat, ready to go. 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
0: The Awesome for Andy Day benefit is coming up Saturday, August 15th at the Depot on Highway 59 in Earhart. And all proceeds from the Awesome for Andy event this year go to Jace Grant. Registration for the fun run starts at 10 in the morning. The ride will run from 11 to 6, stopping at various locations around the area. Prizes, music, and a DJ from 6 to 10. It's the Awesome for Andy Day benefit coming up August 15th at the Depot on Highway 59 in Earhart.
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0: Real Rock Z103. That's what I like about Super 2 for Tuesday. You hear some rare stuff once in a while. Seagull, Bad Company's first album, remastered from 1974, and Feel Like Making Love just ahead of that. Foghat, another different run, Driving Wheel, along with Fool for the City on Super 2 for Tuesday. 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Two from the Robert Cray Band, a little blues rock coming up after the break on Real Rock Z103.
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0: Real Rock Z103, a couple from the Robert Cray Band this afternoon on Super 2 for Tuesday, brought to you by River City Auto and Mabel Murphy's. From Midnight Stroll 1990, the forecast calls for pain. And I would say his most familiar song from Strong Persuader back in 86, Smoking Gun. 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

0: Real Rock Z103 Rat this afternoon on Super 2 for Tuesday. That's one thing about bands and artists. When you hit it big, the record label keeps you busy, right? Just a year apart from those albums, of course, their big breaker hit Round and Round off Out of the Cellar from 84. It came out with Invasion of Your Privacy in 85 and Lay It Down, two from Rat. Got a couple from Tom Petty. Ready to go on Super 2 for Tuesday. Weather calling for lower 60s. There's a 20% chance for showers and thundershowers around the tri-state area tonight. And maybe a lingering chance in the morning into a Wednesday. So lower 60s tonight, around 80 tomorrow. Lower 60s again on a Wednesday night. And then Thursday looks good, upper 70s to 80. Right where we should be, I would imagine. More sunshine for Thursday. There's your weather. 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

0: 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They're Hip to Be Square and Off Sports, The Heart of Rock and Roll, Tom Petty just ahead of that. The Black Crowes double coming up. Twins got the offense going last night, didn't they? 9-5, they beat the Orioles. Second game of that three-game series coming up tonight. About 6:40 again, Twins baseball on News Talk, 1250 KVRF. More twofers coming up. 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

A Real Rock Z103. There's Boston. Of course, we're going to have Boston on Super Twofer Tuesday, brought to you by Mabel Murphy's and River City Auto. About a couple from Peter Gabriel. This goes back to the Us album. Kind of like this song, Digging in the Dirt. First of two from Peter Gabriel. 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

0: Real Rock Z103, two from Peter Gabriel on Super 2 for Tuesday. I've got a couple from Janis Joplin, two from Foreigner on the way. Let's briefly check the forecast. Really not too much to talk about. We may get a cloudburst or two overnight. They give it a 20% chance for showers, maybe a crack of thunder, and then that lingers into tomorrow morning as well. So lower 60s tonight, right around the 80 mark again tomorrow, about 60 on Wednesday night, and sunshine upper 70s to 80 by Thursday. There's your forecast, Real Rock Z103.
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0: 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I've got two from NXS ready to go. 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Down south of us, we've got the Stevens County Fair. You can find out the whole schedule. Sawyer Brown's going to be there, by the way. StevensCountyFair.org. And Vining's Big Day, Watermelon Day. It's always a lot of fun. That makes me, it puts me in the mood for a watermelon, right? Watermelon Day is Saturday in Vining. NXS next, Real Rock Z103.
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Real Rock Z103, Herding Kind. I've got my eyes on you and Tall Cool One, a couple from Robert Plant. A very successful solo career, especially in the 80s and into the 90s. Different directions with his music, too, up until really present day. Robert Plant. Now we've got a couple rare ones from Robin Trower. Back to the days of Procol Harum. Remember that band? It's got a lot of history in rock and roll. Here's a couple of his solo hits. Bridge of Sighs to kick off. First of two from Robin Trower. 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

0: Real Rock Z103, great guitar work on that. Robin Trower, Day of the Eagle, and Bridge of Sighs on Super 2 for Tuesday. Weather looks good for the next couple of days. A little bit cooler, a little more average now as we approach the weekend. We're hanging around the lower 80s today. We'll drop to the lower 60s. 20% chance for rain overnight and a slight chance for rain tomorrow morning. Otherwise, lower 60s tonight and then right around 80 tomorrow. Around 60 on Wednesday night, sunshine, upper 70s to 80 on Thursday. Traffic coming up, Real Rock Z103. Oh, wait a minute now. A little tricky double for you. Steve Winwood involved double with Traffic and Blind Faith coming up, Real Rock Z103.
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5: It's August 11th, and today in 1973, police respond to a 41 Baker call at Miami's Fountain Blue Hotel. 41 Baker is police code for restrain someone mentally disturbed, and in this case, it's The Who's drummer Keith Moon. Keith is checked into a psych ward, but he thinks it's a gymnasium, so he asks for shorts and a tennis racket. Later, he defeats Brian Wilson in straight sets to advance to the semis. August 11, 1993, Salman Rushdie, author of the Satanic Verses, joins U2 on stage during their concert at Wembley Stadium. Salman has been in hiding for years as a result of death threats issued by the Iranian government. Bono, as a show of solidarity, began calling Salman from the stage every night of the Zoo TV tour, and once he showed up, he became a frequent guest. You know, it's noble, but then again, Bono did the same thing for Danielle Steele. More tomorrow. See you then.
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0: Wrong and Hurt So Good, a little Mellencamp there, and Steve Winwood with that double when he was with Blind Faith and when he was with Traffic. Can't Find My Way Home and Feeling All Right. Yes, double coming up. We're going to pause for a short break. Remember, the Twins are in action, second game of that three-game series with the Orioles tonight. And that gets underway about 6:40, 6 o'clock pregame. All Twins baseball on our sister station right here in Fergus Falls. News Talk, 1250 KBRF AM. 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
2: Here's your forecast on Real Rock Z103 for tonight. Seeing mostly clear skies, 63 for our low. Chance of some showers and thunderstorms Wednesday into Wednesday night. 81 for Wednesday's high, 79 Thursday. More showers and thunderstorms possible Friday through Friday night and Saturday. That's your forecast on Real Rock Z103.
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1: Here's your forecast on Real Rock Z103 for tonight. Seeing mostly clear skies, 63 for our low. Chance of some showers and thunderstorms Wednesday into Wednesday night. 81 for Wednesday's high, 79 Thursday. More showers and thunderstorms possible Friday through Friday night and Saturday. That's your forecast on Real Rock Z103.
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